0: From the teardrops on her guitar, all the way to... 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
7: A better life with Dr. Sanjay Gupta.
8: I'm feeling lucky to have my college-age kids home with me for a few weeks this summer. And one of the things I know we're going to be talking about, AI. I've started to use it more often at the hospital to get fresh takes on patient problems that I'm trying to solve. And for my girls, well, I know that they are navigating college now with these new powerful tools, something frankly that you and I couldn't have even imagined when we were in school. But while it may be tempting to outsource your studying and your work to these large language models, I beg you not to. And that's because AI chatbots tend to reproduce what researchers call weird viewpoints. That's an acronym: Western, educated, industrialized, rich, and democratic. Look, AI isn't going away, and admittedly, it can be a really powerful tool, but you don't want it doing your thinking for you. I'm Dr. Sanjay Gupta, helping you live a better life.
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2: 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William Irvine was born in Ireland in 1741 and came to America as a physician. He settled in Carlisle, where he established his practice. 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After the war, he stayed active in public service and politics, including a term in the U.S. House of Representatives. 250 years of American soldiers, their stories preserved for generations. 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
3: A better life with Dr. Sanjay Gupta.
4: Not all screen time is created equal, and a new study out of Sweden is helping us understand this even better. So researchers followed more than 20,000 people over nearly two decades and determined that passive screen time, like sitting on the couch and watching television, raised someone's risk of dementia. But if they did something active, like reading, puzzles, or interacting with other people, this same group of people saw their risk of dementia drop. Just like you gotta put the work in to keep your body in shape as you age, you basically have to do the same thing with your brain. A couple things I have found to help: working to learn something new every day, whatever it might be, challenging yourself in some way every day, and really importantly, staying socially active. Some days that means meeting friends in person. Other days, maybe an email, a text, or a phone call. Just stay engaged. I'm Dr. Sanjay Gupta, helping you live a better life.
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Good morning. Good Thursday morning, although it feels like Friday for some of us. And hello, Sue Campbell with you. Denny's on vacation. Matt will be rolling in here shortly. But yeah, it's a sticky morning already. Going to be another hot one. 101 today, 101 tomorrow. Now, Saturday for the 4th, Brett's saying cloudy, maybe a storm or two in the evening. But he also said that he thinks the fireworks should be okay. It'll be warm. It'll be hot. But it should be dry in most areas. High of 99 on Saturday. Now, better chance of rain Sunday and into Monday. Scattered storms on Sunday. High of 94. It's 79 degrees already here at the Wink Wake Up Show. Yeah, a little sticky. I know I hid inside yesterday. Kept those blinds pulled and I did some ironing. Enjoyed the air conditioning. Took a nice nap. Just kind of laid low. But anyway, I think maybe the same is in store for today. Just take it easy. Don't be the poor folks that have to be out there working in this. Feel for you. People in our, there's a team in our neighborhood cutting down a tree. I thought, oh man, what a hot job for today. Hey, just to give you a heads up, there was an accident, I-81 southbound, just south of Indiantown Gap around mile marker 84. It is off to the left. John said there's no delays, but I'm sure if there is more details, he will have them coming up in Wink Watch News at 6 o'clock. I pulled into the parking lot this morning and I had a little welcoming committee. There were four deer right by the door. We have a little walkway that goes up to our door where we go in with metal railings on each side that are like, you know, 3 feet high. And they were kind of on the inside. There's a tree there and I guess there's berries and they're hungry. They're looking for something to eat. But there was like two mamas and then more than fawns. They were older than that. There was no spots on them or anything, but they're babies. But I'm like, come on, ladies, let's go here. I got to get to work. And I can just see me trying to come up the walkway. And then the mama deer actually jumped over both railings. So I didn't want to get a hoof print in my forehead coming in. I'm like, let's move it, ladies. I got to go. Yeah, four of them. I couldn't believe it. Really close to the door, but they're looking for something to eat. Be on the lookout. They're out in the dark hours of the morning, I guess, before the heat, you know, gets to. Then they're going to hide, too. Not in the air conditioning in the woods. All right. 5:52 right now at the Wink Wake Up Show. 79 degrees in for another hot one today. 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

0: Good morning. I'm Jenna Clay with WinkWatch News. A Russian couple is facing criminal charges after their wild marriage proposal involved scaling the Empire State Building yesterday, prompting a huge law enforcement response and raising new security concerns. ABC's Hannah Batal reports.
1: Important questions are being raised. How did they pull off this stunning security breach at a time when law enforcement in New York is on heightened alert for the July 4th holiday? The couple somehow gained access to a door leading up to the spire, which is typically locked.
0: The couple is facing charges including criminal trespass, reckless endangerment, and disorderly conduct. Extreme heat warnings from the Midwest into parts of the Northeast, where it will feel like 100 to 115 degrees across much of the East. Millions in the D.C. region are facing triple-digit temps, bringing a dangerous combination of extreme heat, potential severe storms, and possible power outages as the city prepares to host massive holiday crowds ahead of America's 250th birthday over the weekend. People across the mid-state will be looking for relief from today's heat anywhere they can get it. Dozens of cooling centers will be open for a second straight day. Officials say if you need a place to cool off because your home doesn't have reliable AC or for any other reason, get to a cooling center as early as you can. Don't wait until it's too late, especially if you're elderly or have health concerns. There's a running list of mid-state cooling centers at abc27.com. And police have arrested the man accused of stabbing an elderly woman to death yesterday at an apartment complex along Chambers Hill Road in Swatara Township, Dauphin County. According to court documents, the victim's granddaughter heard screams, then found Esteban Paulino Villegas standing over her grandmother. Investigators say the suspect's girlfriend told them he'd been acting strangely all day, saying, quote, "They all have to die or we all have to die." Villegas is now charged with first-degree murder and is being held without bail. The early morning Wink Watch continues in a moment with traffic and weather on Wink 104.
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8: Now, another Wink 104 traffic update.
9: They just cleared a minor accident, 81 southbound, south of Indiantown Gap. No backlogs, no delays. We're looking good, 83 over Easter Summit. No problems on the South Bridge. Moving well on your 2nd Street ramps. Inbound River routes are checking in. Fine Carlisle areas moving well. 283 looks good between Harrisburg and Lancaster. No issues, Turnpike. John Wilsbach, right now traffic.
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11: Wink 104 forecast.
12: The headline for the next 2 days will be triple-digit heat. Sunny today with that peak heating, a high of 101. And very little air movement. It is going to be very uncomfortable. Clear and uncomfortable tonight with a low of 79. It may be tough to fall much below 80 degrees tonight. And the heat continues tomorrow with another high.

0: 101 degrees in the afternoon. There could be a storm or two Saturday evening. Most of the fireworks will be fine, and a better chance of storms on Sunday. From the ABC 27 Weather Center, I'm meteorologist Brett Thackara.
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0: 104 time is 6:10. It's Thursday morning on the Wink Wake Up Show, July 2nd, with Sue and Matt. Good morning, Matt.
1: Hey there.
0: Yeah, it's hot. It's sticky. It's going to be hot for a couple days. Few days anyway. Yeah, 101 is the high for today. 79 the low for tonight. I mean, even around like they were saying, like it was 90 degrees at like 6 o'clock last night. It's slow to come down. But once that sun goes down, it does get a little bit better. Tomorrow, 101. Now for the 4th of July, cloudy, maybe a storm or two in the evening. Brett says fireworks should be okay. High of 99. So just a little bit cooler and more chance of rain Sunday and into Monday. Sunday's high is 94. Then we get next week, it's more like in the 80s.
2: Oh, yeah?
0: Yeah. That's a little bit better to deal with. 79 right now.
1: When are we getting some rain?
0: Scattered storms on Sunday.
1: Oof.
0: Sunday, Monday. Yeah. I think we're 6 inches deficit.
1: Yeah, we need like a week of rain.
0: We need, yeah. A good soaker anyway.
1: Not like out west needs a week of rain.
0: No.
1: They need it. More than we do.
0: Yeah, we don't need floods. Did you watch World Cup, the Team USA last night?
1: No, I totally forgot all about it.
0: Oh, I didn't watch it either because I went to bed at 8:30. But yeah, they won. They beat Bosnia Herzegovina 2-0.
1: Yeah.
0: So they move on to the round of 16 Monday night.
1: But their number one scorer is suspended a game. So he can't play in that game Monday night.
0: Yeah, I heard that. Oh, well. Well, what are you going to do? The other guys will just have to try to step it up.
1: Yep.
0: What was the reason he got? Because was it a foul? Red card. He got a red card, but I didn't understand what it was for.
1: I think he ran into one of the other players and they looked back at it and thought.
0: Was it that bad?
1: I didn't see the
0: you
1: replay.
0: You didn't see a replay?
1: Yeah.
0: Okay. Yeah, I was like, oh. But, yeah, that stinks.
1: Mm-hmm.
0: Well, moving on. Hopefully they can do it.
1: Yeah.
0: And that's Monday night at 8. So there are thousands of international soccer fans that are traveling across North America, Canada, U.S., and they're finding something surprising. They're saying that Americans are pretty friendly. Which we don't hear that very often,
1: no.
0: Do we?
1: They must not be traveling very often in the Northeast.
0: Well, get this. They say the 5 friendliest cities. Number 5, Atlanta. 4, Seattle. 3, Philadelphia. 2, Boston. And New York City, number 1.
1: Huh.
0: Yeah. Shocker. They say that the reputation for being rude doesn't really match reality. Strangers that bought them meals and drinks, police were welcoming, and public transportation was easier than they expected.
1: Mm.
0: So.
1: Maybe America's not so bad.
0: Maybe not so bad after all. World Cup fans seem to disagree that we're rude. They think we're friendly. Let's just keep that reputation going. What do you think? All right. 6:13 at the Wink Wake Up Show.

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0: Wink 104 times 621. Yeah, it's Thursday already, July 2nd, with Sue and Matt on the Wink Wake Up Show. Denny on vacation. He'll be back on Monday. Well, friends, we got three more days of heat. Sunny and 101 today, sunny and 101 tomorrow, and then Saturday for the 4th, going to be cloudy, maybe a storm or two, Brett says, in the evening, but it's not going to, shouldn't interfere with the fireworks. High of 99. Sunday, scattered storms, going to start to cool down. High of 94. It's 79 degrees already on the Wink Wake Up Show. We'll be back after the break with celebrity news, but here's Johnny.
1: Now, another Wink 104 traffic update.
2: 83 North looks good over Acer Summit. No delays on the South Bridge. Moving well on your 2nd Street ramps. Camp Hill Bypass is in good shape. No delays 81 through Carlisle. Inbound river routes are a smooth commute. Lebanon County cleared that minor accident. 81 south of Indian Town Gap. We're looking good. 283 between Harrisburg and Lancaster. John Wills back right now. Traffic.
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0: 6:25 on the Wink Wake Up Show with Sue and Matt. And how about a little celebrity news? So actor Danny Glover revealed yesterday that he was diagnosed with Alzheimer's back in 2023. Since his diagnosis, Danny's movement, speech, and memory have slowed. He's going to be 80 on July 22nd. He says, I'm still not accepting in my mind all parts of it. There are the moments that you keep remembering that validate the fact that you can remember stuff. And there are moments I'll never forget. I don't feel like it's the end of my life. I still have my daughter. I have friends. I just want to say your life continues. Lionel Richie is back on stage with the Earth, Wind, and Fire tour following his hospitalization a few days ago after he became dizzy on stage during his very first song on opening night. He told the crowd Tuesday night in Pittsburgh, you have no idea what I've been through the last 24 hours. Taylor Swift and Travis Kelce are set to say I do tomorrow at Madison Square Garden. Tonight, supposedly, is going to be the rehearsal dinner with 100 guests from 6 to 10:30. And then tomorrow, doors to Madison Square Garden open at 3:30 for over 1,000 guests with a cocktail hour at 4 on the 6th floor concourse. The ceremony 5:30 on the arena floor. The reception begins about 6:30 and they'll go until at least 2 a.m., maybe 4 a.m. Food and ingredients were spotted being delivered to the arena. There were boxes of lobster meat, lots of chicken, plus French fries and thick-cut onion rings, some of Taylor and Travis's favorites. Supposedly, Taylor is going to have stations serving food from her favorite restaurants in New York as well. And the starting five of Taylor's New York Knicks reportedly scored an invite to the wedding. I wonder if that was after she appeared at the game, or was it before?
11: Is she really friends with these people that she's inviting? Like, the New York
0: I'm
11: Knicks.
0: I'm sure they all want to be friends with her.
11: Well, I'm sure they do. But does she really know these Knicks players?
0: Like, she probably did after the game. That's what I'm saying.
11: I know.
0: If she didn't know him before.
11: That's my point. Well enough to invite him to your wedding? I don't know.
0: Hey, what's five more at that point, or even 10 more? Well, some who are not too happy about this wedding, the local businesses, because it could cost them tens of thousands of dollars because of all the street closures.
11: Sure.
0: And with the World Cup games going on and the 4th of July, all these people in New York City, you know, it could have been maybe a bigger moneymaker for them than what they're going to be exposed to. But that's the way it is. And this news came out yesterday morning that Victor Willis, the co-founder and lead singer of Village People, passed away Tuesday, one day before his 75th birthday after a short but aggressive illness. Victor was the cop/naval officer in the band. And he actually co-wrote many of their hits. But did you know that he was married to Felicia Rashad from 1978 to 1982? Claire Huxtable of The Cosby Show.
11: Huh.
0: I didn't know that.
11: I am shocked to hear that.
0: How about that? That's Wink Wake Up Show's celebrity news on Wink 104. 6:28, and Mariah Carey going to take us up to Wink Watch News on Wink 104.

0: Good morning. I'm Jenna Clay with WinkWatch News. Flags are flying at half staff across Pennsylvania today in honor of a trooper killed in the line of duty. State police say Michael Pajera was inspecting a tractor trailer along I-81 southbound in Schuylkill County yesterday morning. Police say a tractor trailer driven by 33-year-old Michael Bond of Massachusetts hit both Pajera's truck and the semi he was inspecting, then dragged Pajera underneath it. Bond now faces charges including vehicular homicide. Immigration and Customs Enforcement says an agent fired his weapon in a Harrisburg neighborhood yesterday morning. An ICE spokesperson says agents were looking for a suspect they say is here illegally from Mexico and has a criminal record. When agents tried to stop the suspect's car at 17th and Berryhill Streets, they say he rammed it into an ICE vehicle, then drove the wrong way down a one-way street and hit another car. In the midst of all this, one agent fired his gun but did not hit anyone. The suspect was able to escape. Extreme heat warnings from the Midwest into parts of the Northeast, where it will feel like 100 to 115 across much of the East. Dozens of cooling centers will be open for a second straight day in the mid-state. Officials say if you need a place to cool off because your home doesn't have reliable AC or for any other reason, get to a cooling center as early as you can. Don't wait until it's too late, especially if you're elderly or have health concerns. There's a running list of mid-state cooling centers at ABC27.com. And a U.S. Navy helicopter made an emergency water landing in the Arabian Sea yesterday. Three crew members were rescued, but one remains missing. The helicopter was assigned to the USS George H.W. Bush. The cause of the incident is under investigation. The early morning Wink Watch continues in a moment with traffic and weather on Wink 104.
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1: Now, another Wink 104 traffic update.
2: 83 North looks good over Acer Summit. No delays across the South Bridge. Moving well on your 2nd Street ramps heading into downtown Harrisburg. No delays, 81 or 581. Inbound River routes are checking in fine. 15 looks good between Dillsburg and Camp Hill. Have some wires down in Monaghan Township on Lewisberry Road near Pinetown Road. We're in good shape on I-78. Lebanon County's Mill Creek Township got some wires down on South Fort Zellers Road. We're in good shape through Carlisle. No issues, Turnpike. John Wilspach, right now traffic.
3: The headline for the next 2 days will be triple-digit heat. Sunny today with that peak heating, a high of 101 and very little air movement. It is going to be very uncomfortable. Clear and uncomfortable tonight with a low of 79. It may be tough to fall much below 80 degrees tonight. And the heat continues tomorrow with another high of 101 degrees in the afternoon. There could be a storm or two Saturday evening. Most of the fireworks will be fine and a better chance of storms on Sunday. From the ABC 27 Weather Center, I'm meteorologist Brett Thackera.
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0: Wink 104 plays the best music. That's the bride-to-be Taylor Swift on the Thursday Wink Wake Up Show with Sue and Matt. Her big day is just around the corner. It is 6:41 right now, and we are looking at another sweltering day today. High of triple digits, 101 for today, sunny, and 101 tomorrow. Now, Saturday on the 4th, it's going to be cloudy and maybe a storm or two in the evening. But Brett says fireworks should be good. High of 99. Sunday is when we can welcome some rain, scattered storms on Sunday. High of 94. It is 81 now at the Wink Wake Up Show. So, Matt, everybody's talking about this couple that decided to climb the Empire State Building in Teddy yesterday. You've seen the footage.
1: I have. That's crazy.
0: It is insane.
1: I can't imagine. I can't imagine being up like that, that high with just a little platform to stand on.
0: And no, like they had nothing. There were no ropes. There was nothing. They just.
1: And she posed. She got to the very edge and kind of squatted and posed. Oh my God.
0: That's because he proposed to her up there. He got down on one knee and gave her the ring. And then the shot where she's holding the ring and look in the background is the shot down over the city. Well, now this couple is in like normal everyday, you know, lovebirds. These are Russian climbers.
1: Right.
0: Ivan Birkis and Angela Nicolau. They were featured in a 2024 Netflix documentary called Skywalkers, A Love Story. So they do this
1: a lot,
0: but still.
1: They climb these buildings that are super high or these bridges that are super high and take photos and social media posts. And they're from Moscow originally, but they live in Jersey now.
0: But the heat and the wind, they said it was windy yesterday.
1: Well yeah, because they brought a big flag up there, but.
0: Oh yeah, the flag. When the power of love beats the love of power, the world knows peace.
1: Well, that's probably true.
0: Well, now it's becoming a meme though because everybody's substituting words on the flag and doing their own thing.
1: But what was I gonna say? Oh, it's gone. Yeah, it's just crazy. There's no way I could do it.
0: Well, they got arrested. But the poor guy who had to climb up after them, now they were trained professionals, but I'm sure they probably never had an experience climbing the Empire State Building.
1: Well, I think they climbed up to the base of the antenna and waited for them to come down. And they were there to greet them.
0: Yes.
1: But she was wearing these big, thick boots. And I can't imagine those are good climbing shoes, but...
0: Maybe.
1: She made it up. She knows what she's doing.
0: Yeah, they were welcomed by police officers and charged felony burglary, reckless endangerment, criminal mischief, and other offenses. So I wonder, will they be going to jail or are they just going to pay a big fat fine?
1: I don't know. Yeah.
0: How did they get by security? I mean, how did they get...
1: Yeah, because they said it's a... special access and key cards to be able to probably access the area.
0: How in the world did they even get past the people?
1: I don't know. But again, this isn't their first rodeo climbing up these ridiculously tall buildings and doing the stunt like this.
0: Right. So maybe they know how to get past the authorities. Oh, my.
1: Imagine if they would have fallen.
0: Right.
1: Like down onto the city and hit somebody.
0: Oh, it could have been.
1: That would have left a stain.
0: Yeah. Literally.
1: Uh-huh.
0: Oh, gosh. I don't know. And talk about no fear.
1: Yeah, well, this is exactly what they wanted. All the publicity and press. I mean, imagine how many people are going to their Instagram or social media now and following them and liking them. It was worth being arrested for because they'll make tons of money.
0: Oh, yeah. They're not worried about the arrest, I'm sure.
1: Yeah. They're narcissists who want all the attention and they're getting it.
0: Well, because no one can believe that people would actually do that. I mean, it's like...
1: Yeah, I saw news channels were covering it live. There were helicopters flying, circling it, and recording it.
0: Well,
1: and
0: think
1: live
0: about
1: feeds.
0: That. Helicopters going around and you know, circling the airflow, though, by the helicopters. Oh, my.
1: It's so hot up there. I don't know how they climb with the heat, because you think your muscles
0: and
1: would get
0: metal?
1: Fatigued.
0: Well, were they had gloves?
1: She had gloves on, I noticed.
0: Oof.
1: With the fingertips exposed.
0: Yeah.
1: Well, it's also so she can swipe and tweet.
0: And she had her nails manicured.
1: Right.
0: All right. 6:46 at the Wink Wake Up Show.
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0: 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John Wilsbach has another traffic update coming up after Tame Impala and Jenny on Wink 104.

0: Wink 104 time is 6:53 with Matt and Sue on the Wink Wake Up Show. Denny on vacation back next week. Well, another day of extreme heat. Sunny today, 101. Sunny tomorrow, 101. Saturday, the high is 99. It's going to be more cloudy with maybe a storm, but fireworks are going to be okay. It is 81 right now. We'll be back after the break. John Wilsbach standing by with traffic.
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3: Now, another Wink 104 traffic update.
4: No delays coming down from the north. 22, 3, 22, and 11 at 15 look good. 81 checks in fine. We're in good shape. 34 at Sterrett's Gap. No issues on the South Bridge or your 2nd Street ramps. Harvey Taylor Bridge is moving fine heading into Harrisburg City. Getting a little busier on 322 at Mushroom Hill. No problems heading through Hershey. Lebanon County is accident-free. 283 is in good shape between Harrisburg and Lancaster. John Wilsbach, Right Now Traffic.
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9: 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He settled in Carlisle, where he established his practice. 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After the war, he stayed active in public service and politics, including a term in the U.S. House of Representatives. 250 years of American soldiers, their stories preserved for generations. 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
0: 6:58 on the Wink Wake Up Show with Sue and Matt. Boy, small hometowns across the country, their fireworks displays are a little smaller this year. And there's a reason for that with the big 250th America birthday that's going on. The big cities are doing huge displays and they're kind of like, you know, scooping up all
12: sucking up all the fireworks.
0: All the inventory.
12: They're spending all the money to watch it explode in the air.
0: Exactly. And the prices, they say, have skyrocketed. So some small hometowns, you know, they just can't afford it.
12: They've
0: just scratched it. Well, you wouldn't know it from our list of fireworks. We have a huge list of fireworks in central Pennsylvania. You can find it all at wink104.com. Lots of fireworks, especially tomorrow and Saturday. There are some no-burn bans going on in our area, too. South Hanover Township, York Haven, Newberry Township, and fireworks are included in a burn ban. So for those areas, Be careful.
12: And with the heat this week, what's going on right now, be careful. You're not setting your neighborhood or the woods on fire.
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0: Good morning. I'm Jenna Clay with Wink Watch News. A Russian couple is facing criminal charges after their wild marriage proposal involved scaling the Empire State Building yesterday, prompting a huge law enforcement response and raising new security concerns. ABC's Hannah Batal reports.
1: Important questions are being raised. How did they pull off this stunning security breach at a time when law enforcement in New York is on heightened alert for the July 4th holiday? The couple somehow gained access to a door leading up to the spire, which is typically locked.
0: The couple is facing charges including criminal trespass, reckless endangerment, and disorderly conduct. Extreme heat warnings from the Midwest into parts of the Northeast, where it will feel like 100 to 115 degrees across much of the East. Millions in the D.C. region are facing triple-digit temps, bringing a dangerous combination of extreme heat, potential severe storms, and possible power outages as the city prepares to host massive holiday crowds ahead of America's 250th birthday over the weekend. People across the mid-state will be looking for relief from today's heat anywhere they can get it. Dozens of cooling centers will be open for a second straight day. Officials say if you need a place to cool off because your home doesn't have reliable AC or for any other reason, get to a cooling center as early as you can. Don't wait until it's too late, especially if you're elderly or have health concerns. There's a running list of mid-state cooling centers at abc27.com. And police have arrested the man accused of stabbing an elderly woman to death yesterday at an apartment complex along Chambers Hill Road in Swatara Township, Dauphin County. According to court documents, the victim's granddaughter heard screams, then found Esteban Paulino Villegas standing over her grandmother. Investigators say the suspect's girlfriend told them he'd been acting strangely all day, saying, quote, "They all have to die or we all have to die." Villegas is now charged with first-degree murder and is being held without bail. The early morning Wink Watch continues in a moment with traffic and weather on Wink 104.
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4: Now, another Wink 104 traffic update.
5: 83 North, no delays over Acer Summit. Moving well on the South Bridge, not past 19th Street. 81 and 581 are in good shape. No problems on the inbound river routes. 34 moves well over Sterrett's Gap. Some busy conditions there at Wagoner's Gap on 74. Looking good on 81 in Carlisle. Watch your speed there near Allen Road, the Plainfield exit. 15 checks in fine between Dillsburg and Camp Hill. No issues in Hershey. Lebanon County 78's looking good. John Wilsbach, right now traffic.
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0: skyline for the next 2 days will be triple-digit heat. Sunny today with that peak heating, a high of 101 and very little air movement. It is going to be very uncomfortable. Clear and uncomfortable tonight with a low of 79. It may be tough to fall much below 80 degrees tonight. And the heat continues tomorrow with another high of 101 degrees in the afternoon. There could be a storm or two Saturday evening. Most of the fireworks will be fine, and a better chance of storms on Sunday. From the ABC 27 Weather Center, I'm meteorologist Brett Thackara.
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0: Wink 104 time is 7:10 Thursday morning, looking at a holiday weekend here at the Wink Wake Up Show. Sue and Matt with you this morning. Denny's on vacation, but he'll be back on Monday. And it is Thursday, July 2nd. And it's also National I Forgot Day. So if you forget, blame it on National I Forgot Day. Celebrity.
1: That day happens a lot for me.
0: Me too. And it seems like the older you get, the more you forget, right?
1: Yeah,
0: Celebrity birthdays, Margot Robbie, Barbie, and Harley Quinn in the Suicide Squad movies. She's 36.
1: Mm-hmm.
0: Lindsay Lohan hits the big 4-0 today. Ashley Tisdale from High School Musical is 41. Skater Johnny Weir, figure skater, 42. Singer Michelle Branch is 43. Oh, here we have a wrestling birthday. Bret the Hitman Hart.
1: Oh, I remember him.
0: Wrestling Hall of Famer is 69 today. Jerry Hall, who used to be married to Mick Jagger, is 70. Larry David, Curb Your Enthusiasm's creator and co-creator of Seinfeld, is 79. And Richard Petty, NASCAR legend, is 89 years young today. We'd like to say happy birthday to Cassidy Carlson. Cassidy is a big two. Happy birthday to Caitlin Moggle. She's a senior at Trinity High School, 18 today. Joanne Gassert, just retired from Penn State Hershey Med Center, lives in High Spire. She's having a birthday, 64 today. Congratulate, enjoy retirement, Joanne. And Kathy Griffith from West Hanover Township turned 75. So happy birthday, everybody. And a happy, safe 4th of July, everyone, too. All right, time now to spin the Wink 104 free money birthday wheel. 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And if we can match your birthday with the wheel, we're going to give you the cash. Well, right now we're looking for someone born in the month of June. If June is your birthday month, be caller 10 right now. 717-234-WINK.

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13: 717 on the Wink Wake Up Show, ready to pick up on caller 10. And you are lucky, caller 10. Who's this?
14: This is Jackie McClure.
13: Hi, Jackie. How are you?
14: Good. How are you doing,
13: good.
14: Sue?
13: Good.
14: Good, good.
13: Jackie, okay, so what town do you live in?
14: Mechanicsburg.
13: All right. And your birthday is in June?
14: Yes, it is.
13: Okay, well, let's spin the wheel for the day and see if we can match you up with $320 free money, Jackie. All right. It's stopping on June 30th.
14: No, the 18th.
13: Oh, Jackie. I'm sorry.
14: That's okay.
13: Well, we gave it a shot. Well, thank you for trying. Thanks for calling. Any special plans for the 4th?
14: No, just a picnic, probably. Yeah. Try to stay cool.
13: Isn't that the truth? Yeah,
14: yeah, really.
13: I hope you're successful. Have a safe and happy 4th, Jackie. Thank you.
14: Thanks. You too, Sue. Have a great day.
13: You too. Bye-bye.
14: Bye-bye.
13: Well, we'll add $5 more to the pot, $325. That's Monday morning. The next time the Wink 104 free money birthday wheel spins. 7:18 now, the Wink Wake Up Show. John Wilsbach has another traffic update. 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

0: Wink 104, time is 7:21, Thursday morning on the Wink Wake Up Show with Sue and Matt. Denny on vacation, he'll be back on Monday. But today, dress for the heat. It's going to be sunny, high of 101, triple digits. Same for tomorrow. Now, Saturday on the 4th, cloudy, maybe a storm or two in the evening, high of 99. And Sunday, scattered storms, high of 94, 82 right now at the Wink Wake Up Show. We'll be back after the break. Here's John with traffic.
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2: 83 North, no delays over East or Summit, looking good on the South Bridge. Harvey Taylor Bridge is checking in fine. No problems coming down from the north on the river routes. 81 looks good through the Carlisle area. Just watch your speed there. No problems in Hershey on 422 or 322. We're in good shape on 15 between Dillsburg and Camp Hill. Lebanon County's accident-free, 78 in the Turnpike. No delays. If you see one, call me at 717-901-5000. John Wilsbach, right now traffic.
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0: 7:26 on the Wink Wake Up Show with Sue and Matt. Matt, Americans are turning their cars into dining rooms, eating meals behind the wheel 3 times a week.
8: Three times a week they're eating in their car.
0: They're eating in their car. Now, I guess depending on your job, you know, if you're on the road.
8: Yeah.
0: Or if you, maybe you only get a half hour for lunch. So if you go out to grab something, like at fast food is a lot of where people are going. You know, you only have so much time, so you start eating it on the way back to work. But yeah, I don't have dinner. I don't eat behind the wheel unless we're on a trip or something. We're traveling.
8: Why don't people pack their lunches?
0: I don't know. I know.
8: I pack my lunch every single day.
0: Yeah. Saves a lot of money.
8: It does. Like, it is so much more expensive to eat out. I don't know.
0: Yeah.
8: If you think about you, if you spend, let's just say it's $10, which isn't much, $10 on lunch every day, that's $50 a week. That's $200+ a month. Mm-hmm. Over the course of a year, you're looking at, $2,100.
0: And if you can get a $10 lunch, you're doing pretty good.
8: You're right.
0: Because it's more like $15, $20.
8: Exactly.
0: You know, depending on where you go. But mostly people are eating on the road, fast food, hamburgers, sandwiches, pizza. I couldn't eat pizza
8: while I'm driving. I've never eaten pizza in the car.
0: That's
8: never.
0: A little too cheesy and messy for me.
8: That's never happened.
0: Gen Z indulges the most, 4 times a week on average. Millennials spend the most, roughly $24 monthly on car meals. Monthly?
8: $24.
0: That's got to be more than that. That's $24. Like, if they go 4 times, they got to be spending more. If they're going 3-4 times a week.
8: Yeah, that doesn't
0: make
8: any sense.
0: That can't be $24 monthly. That's what it says. Hmm. You know what Americans are not doing? They don't feel comfortable riding in driverless cars. Would you feel comfortable getting in a driverless car?
8: I've never done it because there aren't any around here, but I think I would try it. Like if I was in San Francisco, I would probably try it.
0: Nope.
8: What could go wrong?
0: Just everything. 7:28 at the Wink Wake Up Show, Wink Watch News, and before 8 o'clock, we have a pair of tickets to see Rick Springfield performing with Starship at Hollywood Casino at Penn National Racecourse. 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

0: Good morning. I'm Jenna Clay with Wink Watch News. Flags are flying at half staff across Pennsylvania today in honor of a trooper killed in the line of duty. State police say Michael Pajera was inspecting a tractor trailer along I-81 southbound in Schuylkill County yesterday morning. Police say a tractor trailer driven by 33-year-old Michael Bond of Massachusetts hit both Pajera's truck and the semi he was inspecting, then dragged Pajera underneath it. Bond now faces charges including vehicular homicide. Immigration and Customs Enforcement says an agent fired his weapon in a Harrisburg neighborhood yesterday morning. An ICE spokesperson says agents were looking for a suspect they say is here illegally from Mexico and has a criminal record. When agents tried to stop the suspect's car at 17th and Berry Hill Streets, they say he rammed it into an ICE vehicle, then drove the wrong way down a one-way street and hit another car. In the midst of all this, one agent fired his gun but did not hit anyone. The suspect was able to escape. Extreme heat warnings from the Midwest into parts of the Northeast, where it will feel like 100 to 115 across much of the East. Dozens of cooling centers will be open for a second straight day in the mid-state. Officials say if you need a place to cool off because your home doesn't have reliable AC or for any other reason, get to a cooling center as early as you can. Don't wait until it's too late, especially if you're elderly or have health concerns. There's a running list of mid-state cooling centers at ABC27.com. And a U.S. Navy helicopter made an emergency water landing in the Arabian Sea yesterday. Three crew members were rescued, but one remains missing. The helicopter was assigned to the USS George H.W. Bush. The cause of the incident is under investigation. The early morning Wink Watch continues in a moment with traffic and weather on Wink 104.
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6: Now, another Wink 104 traffic update.
7: 83 North, steady, heavy over Easter Summit, but no backlogs, no delays. Moving well on the South Bridge and on your 2nd Street ramps. Harvey Taylor Bridge is in good shape. 81 and 581 are incident-free. No delays coming down from the north on the river routes. Looking good through Carlisle. 15 checks in fine between Dillsburg and Camp Hill. No issues out in Hershey. Lebanon County is accident-free. 283 moves well between Harrisburg and Lancaster. Turnpike's in good shape. John Wilsbach, right now traffic.
8: Wink 104 forecast.
9: The headline for the next 2 days will be triple-digit heat. Sunny today with that peak heating, a high of 101 and very little air movement. It is going to be very uncomfortable. Clear and uncomfortable tonight with a low of 79. It may be tough to fall much below 80 degrees tonight. And the heat continues tomorrow with another high of 101 degrees in the afternoon. There could be a storm or two Saturday evening. Most of the fireworks will be fine and a better chance of storms on Sunday. From the ABC 27 Weather Center, I'm meteorologist Brett Thackera.
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0: Wink 104 times 739. It's the Thursday Wink Wake Up Show already with Sue and Matt. Denny is on vacation back on Monday, and it's another hot one. Sunny and hot today, 101. Sunny and hot tomorrow, 101. And Saturday, cloudy. Maybe a storm or two in the evening, but the fireworks should be just fine. High of 99. And then we start coming down Sunday, scattered storms, high of 94. And so Sunday and Monday could get us some much needed rain. It is 82 degrees right now at the Wink Wake Up Show. And we were talking about fireworks. I know we probably shouldn't have to say this, but there are some safety tips. Don't let your kids handle the fireworks. You know, young kids can get hurt themselves even with things like sparklers, you know, something that simple.
1: Well, yeah, those sparklers.
0: My son burned his hand really bad on a sparkler.
1: Yeah, those sparklers are metal burning or magnesium or whatever it is. I forget what the ingredient is. But yeah, those things get, those are red hot for a reason.
0: Keep a bucket of water or garden hose handy just in case, you know, if a firework doesn't go off, never, ever pick it up, they say.
1: Don't look into it. Why isn't this thing coming out here?
0: And don't relight it either.
1: Yeah.
0: Just let it go. Write it off. Light your fireworks one at a time. Move away quickly. Don't hold them in your hand unless the instructions specifically say you're supposed to do so. Never use fireworks under the influence of alcohol or drugs. Only 15 people were killed by fireworks last year, but 13,000 people were injured. 35% of those injuries were hands or fingers.
1: Yeah, leave it up to the, just let the professionals do it. But it's a way better show and it's safer.
0: You can get hit, you know, hit in the face, also burns.
1: So. Or you can set the forest on fire or homes on fire.
0: Yeah, because it's so dry. So definitely have that bucket of water or the hose around if you're going to be doing fireworks.
1: Yeah, and there's plenty of shows going around and happening this week. And you can go to Hershey Park. Hershey Park's doing two nights of fireworks on July 3rd and 4th.
0: Right, Friday and Saturday, Hershey Park.
1: Yeah, so.
0: And there's a whole list of fireworks at wink104.com. So find your firework display and let the professionals do it.
1: Right.
0: How about that? All right, 740.
1: Not only that, Sue, one other thing.
0: What?
1: If you're going out and buying them, they're expensive. They're really expensive. You might as well just throw your money in the parking lot and set it on fire.
0: Some people really like fireworks, I know. 742 at the Wink Wake Up Show.
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0: 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We have a traffic update and tickets to Rick Springfield coming up after Taylor Swift on Wink 104.

0: 104 with Taylor Swift on the Thursday Wink Wake Up Show. Good morning. Are you staying cool? Have you stepped outside yet? Well, take a lot of water with you. Fill up your water jug and stay hydrated today. Gonna be sunny and hot, high of 101. The same for tomorrow, and then Saturday cloudy, maybe a storm or two in the evening, high of 99 for the 4th of July, and Sunday scattered storms, 94. Then we start coming down a little bit and get some much needed rain. 84 degrees. It just keeps going up this morning. 84 right now at the Wink Wake Up Show. And our final pair of tickets to see Rick Springfield performing with Starship at Hollywood Casino at Penn National Racecourse Friday night, July 10th. I have them right here. And if you'd like to go for free, be caller 10 right now. 717-234-WINK. And here's John with traffic.
1: Now, another Wink 104 traffic update.
2: 83 North, no delays over East or Summit. Got some slowing 2nd Street north of 19th Street. 81 and 581 are in good shape. Inbound River routes are a smooth commute. 34 looks good at Sterrett's Gap. 15 North, a little busy, heading up north of Dillsburg. No problems in Hershey. Just watch your speed there on 322 at Waltonville Road. We're looking good as you make your way out through Lebanon County. No issues in Campbelltown. 934 and 78 are moving well. John Wilsbach, right now traffic.
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13: A better life with Dr. Sanjay Gupta.
14: As someone who's been married nearly 25 years, I'll tell you, there's a lot of great things about having a spouse. And according to a new study out of the University of Miami Health System, marriage might even be linked to a lower risk of cancer. Why? Well, the researchers said people who are married are less likely to engage in risky behavior. They're more likely to get a nudge to go to regular preventive medicine appointments and screenings. And they have a partner to share the load of family obligations, household chores, and finances. No one is saying you should get married in the pursuit of better health. But if you are single, how can you build a strong support system to maybe get some of these same benefits? do your own research, find out what's important, and then hold members of your squad accountable and let them hold you accountable as well. That can provide a lot of support. I'm Dr. Sanjay Gupta, helping you live a better life.
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0: 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We're ready to pick up on caller 10. Hi, Wink 104. You are lucky caller 10. And who is this?
16: Hi, this is Michelle.
0: Hi, Michelle. What town do you live in?
16: Camp Hill.
0: Well, Michelle, congratulations. You get our final pair of tickets to see Rick Springfield perform with Starship at Hollywood Casino at Penn National Racecourse. That's coming up Friday night, July 10th. How's that sound?
16: Wonderful.
0: Yeah. And maybe
16: thank
0: by then,
16: so
0: maybe by then the temperatures will come down a little bit. It'll be next week looks pretty nice. So it should be a great night at Hollywood Casino, Penn National Race Course under the stars. And if anyone else is interested, tickets are still available at Ticketmaster.com.
17: By the way, they have Rick Springfield Friday night, and then they've got Bret Michaels and his whole posse of friends Saturday night on the 11th.
0: There you go. Sounds like a fun weekend.
17: Yeah.
0: All right, Michelle, you hold on, and I'll tell you how to get your free tickets. 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
1: A Russian couple is facing criminal charges after their wild marriage proposal involved scaling the Empire State Building yesterday, prompting a huge law enforcement response and raising new security concerns. ABC's Hannah Batta reports.
2: Important questions are being raised. How did they pull off this stunning security breach at a time when law enforcement in New York is on heightened alert for the July 4th holiday? The couple somehow gained access to a door leading up to the spire, which is typically locked.
1: The couple is facing charges including criminal trespass, reckless endangerment, and disorderly conduct. Extreme heat warnings from the Midwest into parts of the Northeast, where it will feel like 100 to 115 degrees across much of the East. Millions in the D.C. region are facing triple-digit temps, bringing a dangerous combination of extreme heat, potential severe storms, and possible power outages as the city prepares to host massive holiday crowds ahead of America's 250th birthday over the weekend. People across the mid-state will be looking for relief from today's heat anywhere they can get it. Dozens of cooling centers will be open for a second straight day. Officials say if you need a place to cool off because your home doesn't have reliable AC or for any other reason, get to a cooling center as early as you can. Don't wait until it's too late, especially if you're elderly or have health concerns. There's a running list of mid-state cooling centers at abc27.com. And police have arrested the man accused of stabbing an elderly woman to death yesterday at an apartment complex along Chambers Hill Road in Swatara Township, Dauphin County. According to court documents, the victim's granddaughter heard screams, then found Esteban Paulino Villegas standing over her grandmother. Investigators say the suspect's

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2: Now, another Wink 104 traffic update.
3: 83 North got some minor slowing heading down the hill from Racer Summit up to the York Split. Busy 2nd Street north of 19th Street in the construction. We're in good shape on the outbound river routes. No delays, 81 or 581. 283 South. That looks good making your way down to the ramp to 283 eastbound. Just minor slowing there. Watch your speed heading out to Hershey on 322 at Waltonville Road. No delays in Lebanon County. 78's moving well. 283 is in good shape between Harrisburg and Lancaster. John Wills, Spock, right now traffic.
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6: The headline for the next 2 days will be triple-digit heat. Sunny today with that peak heating, a high of 101 and very little air movement. It is going to be very uncomfortable. Clear and uncomfortable tonight with a low of 79. It may be tough to fall much below 80 degrees tonight. And the heat continues tomorrow with another high of 101 degrees in the afternoon. There could be a storm or two Saturday evening. Most of the fireworks will be fine and a better chance of storms on Sunday. From the ABC 27 Weather Center, I'm meteorologist Brett Thackara.
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mundane, a masterpiece. Oh my, my, oh my, my love. 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

Wink 104 time is 8:08 Thursday. It's the Wink Wake Up Show with Sue. Matt had to get to the other side of the building, so just me. Denny's on vacation, but he'll be back on Monday after the 4th of July holiday weekend. Oh, it's going to be another hot, steamy, sweaty one today. High of 101, triple digits today and tomorrow. Now, Saturday might come down a little bit. They're saying maybe a high of 99 and cloudy. Maybe a storm or two in the evening, but nothing that will affect the fireworks, Brett says. So Sunday could bring some rain, scattered storms, high of 94, and more of a chance also on Monday. So it's warming up quickly, though. It's 84 degrees right now at the Wink Wake Up Show. Well, America has spoken in a new poll. They were asked, who do you think should be the face of the United States? And when the votes were cast, it was, drumroll please, Tom Hanks. What do you think? They said, he's the person who best embodies the core values and principles of America. Other top vote getters in no particular order also include Barack Obama, President Trump, Taylor Swift, Bruce Springsteen, Clint Eastwood, Dolly Parton, Keanu Reeves, Elon Musk, Denzel Washington, The Rock, and Stephen Colbert. Well, you might agree with some of them, but not all of them. But everybody has their opinion. But Tom Hanks is the person that they think should be the face of the United States. Well, he's beloved, that's for sure. I don't know if that's going to get him anywhere, but we sure do like Tom Hanks. 8:09 right now at the Wink Wake Up Show.

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1: 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He settled in Carlisle, where he established his practice. 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After the war, he stayed active in public service and politics, including a term in the U.S. House of Representatives. 250 years of American soldiers, their stories preserved for generations. 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

0: 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Thursday Wink Wake Up Show with Sue. Good morning. Thanks for starting your day out with me this morning. Weather for today, well, if you like it hot, you got it. It's going to be hot today. Sunny, high of 101, and tomorrow too. So there you go. 4th of July, we're talking clouds, maybe a storm or two in the evening, but nothing that's going to ruin your celebrations or anything. And fireworks should be good. High of 99 Saturday. Now, Sunday, we're talking scattered storms. Much needed rain. Thank you. High of 94. And it is now 86 degrees, warming up quickly here. Wink 104 is celebrating America's 250th birthday with a 4th of July 80s and 90s rewind weekend. It starts tonight at 6, runs through Sunday night, and we'll be playing 80s or 90s songs, every other song mixed in with today's best music. So take us along wherever you're, you know, out and about on your 4th of July weekend. And remember, we also have a list of all the fireworks displays that are happening in Central PA, and there are a lot of them. At wink104.com, just click on the fireworks banner. And everyone, please have a safe and happy 4th of July. All right, we'll be back. I'll be back after them. So you say we. I'll be back after the break. Meanwhile, John Wilsbach standing by with the latest traffic update.
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3: Now, another Wink 104 traffic update.
4: No delays coming down from the north on the river routes, but watch your speed, 22-3, 22 near 11 and 15, and at the Clark's Ferry. We're in good shape, 83 over Acer Summit, got some slowing 2nd Street. North of 19th Street, 15 moves well between Dillsburg and Camp Hill. No issues on 81 in Carlisle. Watch your speed heading out to Hershey on 322 at Waltonville Road. We're in good shape in Lebanon County. If you see a problem, 717-901-5000. John Wilsbach, Right Now Traffic.
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0: 8:25 on the Wink Wake Up Show. How about some crazy news? This is something. You know, some weddings end with cake. Well, this one ended with meatballs and mayhem. Police in Wisconsin say a recent wedding reception went off the rails after a groomsman was spotting eating meatballs with his bare hands. I'd say that groomsman had a little bit too much to drink. What do you think? Well, guests told him to grab a plate. He was eating right out of the pot or something. Well, that led to another argument, then a punch, then a full-blown fight, and then some other guy shot two people. He was defending the meatball guy's honor. Oh, boy. And it got even crazier. The bride chased the shooter down, grabbed his key fob, and stopped him from driving away because he was going to get out of there. Then the suspect took off on foot. Police say they're still looking for that guy. But it's a good lesson for us all. If you see somebody double dipping this weekend at your 4th of July picnic, maybe just let it go. Just don't eat it then, okay? And here's a... If you're eating breakfast, you might want to put it down for a second. This story is like, what? 60-year-old man in Spain feared the worst after doctors suspected that he had a brain cancer. Well, because he had these terrible headaches and behavioral changes as well. So they did a CAT scan, and they thought maybe it was metastatic brain tumors. Well, he took steroids, which reduced his symptoms, but no primary cancer was ever found. The MRI ultimately revealed cyst. Are you ready for this? From a pork tapeworm lodged in his brain. Oh, he hadn't traveled to tapeworm endemic regions. Doctors believe he was exposed through shared food and bathrooms with migrant workers at local construction sites. Oh my gosh. He was treated with anti-parasitic medication and recovered without complications. Oh man. It's terrible enough to think you might have a brain tumor, then to find out it's a tapeworm in your head. Oy, oy, oy. All right, sorry to ruin your breakfast. 8:27 right now at the Wink Wake Up Show. 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

0: Good morning. I'm Jenna Clay with WinkWatch News. Flags are flying at half staff across Pennsylvania today in honor of a trooper killed in the line of duty. State police say Michael Pajera was inspecting a tractor trailer along I-81 southbound in Schuylkill County yesterday morning. Police say a tractor trailer driven by 33-year-old Michael Bond of Massachusetts hit both Pajera's truck and the semi he was inspecting, then dragged Pajera underneath it. Bond now faces charges including vehicular homicide. Immigration and Customs Enforcement says an agent fired his weapon in a Harrisburg neighborhood yesterday morning. An ICE spokesperson says agents were looking for a suspect they say is here illegally from Mexico and has a criminal record. When agents tried to stop the suspect's car at 17th and Berryhill Streets, they say he rammed it into an ICE vehicle, then drove the wrong way down a one-way street and hit another car. In the midst of all this, one agent fired his gun but did not hit anyone. The suspect was able to escape. Extreme heat warnings from the Midwest into parts of the Northeast, where it will feel like 100 to 115 across much of the East. Dozens of cooling centers will be open for a second straight day in the mid-state. Officials say if you need a place to cool off because your home doesn't have reliable AC or for any other reason, get to a cooling center as early as you can. Don't wait until it's too late, especially if you're elderly or have health concerns. There's a running list of mid-state cooling centers at ABC27. And a U.S. Navy helicopter made an emergency water landing in the Arabian Sea yesterday. Three crew members were rescued, but one remains missing. The helicopter was assigned to the USS George H.W. Bush. The cause of the incident is under investigation. The early morning Wink Watch continues in a moment with traffic and weather on Wink 104.
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4: Now, another Wink 104 traffic update.
5: It's been a smooth commute through the Harrisburg area. No delays. 83 north over East or Summit. A little slow 2nd Street north of 19th Street in the construction, but 81 and 581 check in fine. A lot of speed enforcement on 22-322 between 11 and 15 and the Clark's Ferry. 34 looks good at Sterrett's Gap. Watch your speed heading out to Hershey on 322 at Waltonville Road. We're in good shape in Lebanon County. No issues on the turnpike. John Wilsbach, right now traffic.
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7: The headline for the next 2 days will be triple-digit heat. Sunny today with that peak heating, a high of 101. And very little air movement. It is going to be very uncomfortable. Clear and uncomfortable tonight with a low of 79. It may be tough to fall much below 80 degrees tonight. And the heat continues tomorrow with another high of 101 degrees in the afternoon. There could be a storm or two Saturday evening. Most of the fireworks will be fine and a better chance of storms on Sunday. From the ABC 27 Weather Center, I'm meteorologist Brett Thackeray.
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0: 104 plays Central PA's best music. That is Bruno Mars. It's 8:42 right now on the Wink Wake Up Show with Sue. Good morning. And another hot one ahead. Yeah. Triple digits today. Sunny and high of 101. Same for tomorrow. Then come the 4th of July on Saturday. Clouds and maybe even a storm or two in the evening, but high of 99. Start backing it down. Sunday's going to bring us some storms, scattered storms, high of 94. It is warming up quickly. As I said, 88 now at the Wink Wake Up Show. Time for a little celebrity news. Actor Danny Glover revealed yesterday that he was diagnosed with Alzheimer's disease 3 years ago. Since his diagnosis, Danny's movement, speech, and memory have slowed. He's going to be 80 on July 22nd. Danny says, "I'm still not accepting in my mind all parts of it. There are the moments that you keep remembering that validate the fact that you can remember stuff. And there are moments I'll never forget. I don't feel like it's the end of my life. I still have my daughter. I have my friends. I just want to say your life continues." Lionel Richie is back on stage with the Earth, Wind & Fire tour following his hospitalization a few days ago after he became dizzy on stage during his first song on opening night. He told the crowd Tuesday night in Pittsburgh, "You have no idea what I've been through in the last 24 hours. Taylor and Travis are set to say I do tomorrow at Madison Square Garden. Tonight's going to be the rehearsal dinner with 100 guests from 6 to 10:30. Then tomorrow, the doors to Madison Square Garden open at 3:30 for over 1,000 guests for a cocktail hour at 4 on the 6th floor concourse. The ceremony at 5:30 on the arena floor. But it's not going to look like an arena. The whole thing's going to be draped in fabric. It's going to look like, I don't know, fairy tale for sure. The reception begins 6:30 and they're going to party into the wee hours, at least 2, maybe 4 in the morning. Food and ingredients were spotted being delivered to the arena. Boxes of lobster meat, lots of chicken, French fries, thick cut onion rings. Is some of Travis's Taylor's favorites. And supposedly Taylor is going to have stations serving food from her favorite New York restaurants. Well, some people are not too happy about all this wedding hubbub. The local businesses, it could cost them tens of thousands of dollars because of street closures. And they're really upset because this weekend, right now, the World Cup games are going on and 4th of July. So that could have been a big money maker for some of these folks. In 2018, Elton John said that he didn't want to be a hologram after he died. But get this, he just signed a multi-million dollar deal for a hologram show at the new Hard Rock in Vegas. Well, he's not dead yet, so maybe it ends when he does. And this came out yesterday morning. We talked about Victor Willis, the co-founder and lead singer of the Village People, passing away. It was the day before, Tuesday he died, the day before his 75th birthday. He was the cop/naval officer in Village People. Did you know that he was married to Felicia Rashad from 1978 to 1982? Yeah, Claire Huxtable from The Cosby Show. How about that? That is Wink Wake Up Show Celebrity News. More of the best music coming up after the break on Wink 104.
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19: If I were to ask you what makes for a good night's sleep, you'd probably say a dark, quiet room, not too many things on your mind. But every night when you go to get some Z's, how often do you really think about the temperature in your bedroom? Temperature may be one of the most underappreciated factors in sleep. That's according to the Senior Vice President of Research and Scientific Affairs at the National Sleep Foundation. We often hear about lights and screens and stress, but even modest changes in temperature and airflow can influence both how quickly you fall asleep and how deeply you stay asleep. Most experts will recommend a room temperature of 60 to 67 degrees Fahrenheit. You might also experiment with your sheets and what you actually wear to bed. Play around a bit and see what improves your sleep. You might be delightfully surprised. I'm Dr. Sanjay Gupta, helping you live a better life.
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1: For his assassin's bullet to kill him, he died of blood poisoning, but not until September. How about that? 89 years ago, 1937, aviator Amelia Earhart and her navigator Fred Noonan disappeared over the Pacific Ocean. They were attempting to make the first round-the-world flight at the equator. 62 years ago, President Johnson signed the Civil Rights Act, which outlawed racial segregation and prohibited employment discrimination. Just 62 years ago. 46 years ago, 1980, the movie Airplane was released. Oh, gosh. We watched it back then, and then we watched it again when our kids were younger, and we were like, oh, maybe this wasn't such a good idea. Was one of those, we forgot some of the humor in it. Mm-hmm. 38 years ago, in 1988, Michael Jackson became the first recording artist in history to have 5 number one songs from one album. The album was Bad, and the songs were Dirty Diana, The Way You Make Me Feel, Bad, I Just Can't Stop Loving You, and Man in the Mirror. 29 years ago, 97, the first Men in Black movie premiered. Those are good. And 7 years ago in 2019, Spider-Man Far From Home was released, starring Tom Holland as Peter Parker and Jake Gyllenhaal as Mysterio. And that is this date in history on this July 2nd. 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
5: 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William Irvine was born in Ireland in 1741 and came to America as a physician. He settled in Carlisle, where he established his practice. After moving from civilian life into military service, he served as an officer in the Continental Army and was captured before later being exchanged and returning to duty. After the war, he stayed active in public service and politics, including a term in the U.S. House of Representatives. 250 years of American soldiers, their stories preserved for generations. 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

0: Blink 104 plays Central PA's best music. That's Ariana Grande. Hate That I Made You Love Me on the Thursday Wink Wake Up Show with Sue. So, well, we're getting there. It's at 90 degrees already, going up to 101, but I'm sure it's going to feel even hotter than that today. So stay cool. Stay in the shade if you can, or inside. Hide inside till the sun goes down. Make sure you're drinking plenty of water. 101 tomorrow, and then 99 on Saturday with some clouds. Sunday's going to bring some scattered storms. Bring that rain. We need it. High of 94 on Saturday. As I said, 90 degrees right now. Hey, if you're looking for something to do over the 4th of July weekend, I mean, the heat definitely is not something pleasant, but you know where it's always cool? In the movie theaters. And there's some new movies out this weekend. Minion and Monsters, rated PG. That actually came out Wednesday. It's the third Minions prequel that takes place in 1920 as the Minions become silent movie stars, making their own monster movie after Hollywood rejects them. And then they have to save the world from the real monsters that they've unleashed. There you go. Kids will probably like it. Young Washington, rated PG-13. It portrays Washington in the years before the Revolutionary War, when our future president was fighting for the British crown and trying to help them push the French out of the colonies. Also stars Kelsey Grammer, Andy Serkis, and Ben Kingsley. So maybe if you like your history, that might be something for you. Thrash is a new movie. It's rated R. It's a survival thriller about a coastal town attacked by sharks after the town floods during a Category 5 hurricane. Sounds like Shark Week comes early, but anyway, it stars Phoebe Denevor from Bridgerton, rated R. So there you go. Nice and cool in the movie theaters, just telling you. It's an option. That's going to do it for me. I will be back Monday morning along with Denny. He'll be back from vacation. So hope you can be back here too. Wishing you a safe and happy 4th of July weekend. Be careful out there and look out for your loved ones and friends. Take care of each other and be back here Monday morning for the Wink Wake Up Show. Have a great weekend. More of the best music coming up with Christine after the break on Wink 104.
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1: A better life with Dr. Sanjay Gupta.
2: They say consistency is key, but sometimes you just got to switch it up. A new study out of Harvard School of Public Health found that varying your exercise routine could add years to your life. What exercise someone did didn't matter much. What did matter was that all the exercises together worked all the muscle groups in their body. Now, an added benefit to changing things up is it can help you push through the plateau effect. That's when your body gets so efficient at doing something that you actually stop getting better at it. And we know from previous research that specializing in any one sport at a young age can make someone actually more prone to injury. And as experts we talk to point out, even elite athletes switch up things with their workouts, making sure to target strength, cardio, flexibility, balance, and doing that every single week. I'm Dr. Sanjay Gupta, helping you live a better life.
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13: The Wink 104 ABC 27 Weather Center. Today we do have an extreme heat warning in effect. Otherwise, sunny skies with a high of 101. Tonight, clear with a low of 79. Your Friday, sunshine returns with a high of 101. Saturday, some clouds and possibly a storm or two in the evening with a high of 99. And then on Sunday, expect scattered storms and a high of 94. 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

0: From the teardrops on her guitar, all the way to... 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

0: 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Zara Larsson's Midnight Sun. I'm Christine Rickey, and you know we may be kicking off 4th of July celebrations today as we head into the holiday weekend, but today also is the anniversary of the Battle of Gettysburg, which took place July 1st through the 3rd in 1863. To recognize this historic moment during the Civil War, Gettysburg National Military Park is offering its Living History program nearly every weekend through October. 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

0: 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That was Sienna Spyro's Die on This Hill. I'm Christine Rickey, and as we're kicking off America's 250th birthday, Wink 104, we're celebrating with a 4th of July 80s and 90s rewind weekend. It all kicks off tonight at 6. It goes through Sunday night. We'll be playing an 80s or 90s song, every other song mixed in with today's best music, so make sure you're tuning in for that. 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
7: Wink 104 cast. From the Wink 104 ABC 27 Weather Center, today we do have an extreme heat warning in effect. Otherwise, sunny skies with a high of 101. Tonight, clear with a low of 79. Your Friday, sunshine returns with a high of 101. Saturday, some clouds and possibly a storm or two in the evening with a high of 99. And then on Sunday, expect scattered storms and a high of 94. 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

0: dear. Wink 104 plays Central PA's best music with new music from Benson Boone, Time of My Life. I'm Christine Rickey, and with the Independence Holiday celebrations in full swing, you know, fireworks can go hand in hand with that. So if you have plans at home with this, just some safety reminders so you aren't spending the weekend in the ER. First, don't let your kids handle fireworks. Even sparklers, use caution because especially those young ones can get burned. Keep a bucket of water or a garden hose handy just in case there's that issue. And if a firework doesn't go off, never try to relight it. And you may be thinking, I know I'm safe, don't need the reminders. But last year, just so you know, there were 13,000 people injured due to a fireworks mishap. Now, if you're all about leaving it up to the professionals, we got you. 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And more of the best music's next with a Lunchtime Rewind on Wink 104.
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18: A better life with Dr. Sanjay Gupta.
19: As someone who's been married nearly 25 years, I'll tell you, there's a lot of great things about having a spouse. And according to a new study out of the University of Miami Health System, marriage might even be linked to a lower risk of cancer. Why? Well, the researchers said people who are married are less likely to engage in risky behavior. They're more likely to get a nudge to go to regular preventive medicine appointments and screenings. And they have a partner to share the load of family obligations, household chores, and finances. No one is saying you should get married in the pursuit of better health. But if you are single, how can you build a strong support system to maybe get some of these same benefits? Do your own research, find out what's important, and then hold members of your squad accountable and let them hold you accountable as well. That can provide a lot of support. I'm Dr. Sanjay Gupta, helping you live a better life.
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1: 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I'm Jenna Clay, and a Discovery Channel documentary claims Lady Liberty may be a dude. So the Statue of Liberty is commonly believed to be based on the French sculptor's mother. However, an author and journalist named Elizabeth Mitchell says the structure of the face isn't really the same as his mother. She has a more arched eyebrow, a thinner nose, thinner lips, even in her youth. And the sculptor was a bust maker and known for his accuracy. So she went through photos he had in his files of his brother and started to look at the face more carefully, and it looks like Liberty. She says his brother in his adult years had actually gone mad. It was the artist's task to go once a week to visit, and sometimes spending hours just staring at his brother who was not speaking. So she thinks it's him. Cue Aerosmith. Dude looks like a lady. The Lunchtime Rewind continues next.
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12: From the ABC 27 Weather Center, we have an extreme heat warning in effect. Sunny today, a high of 101, only getting down to about 79 tonight. Tomorrow, sunshine, highs again around 101. On Saturday the 4th, cloudy with a storm or two in the evening, a high of 99. And Sunday, scattered storms and a high of 94. 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

0: 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And Mattel has released a Barbie signature doll in honor of Miley Cyrus, featuring a faux leather outfit inspired by her film Something Beautiful, because it's all about the accessories. She expressed her excitement about the doll, saying, "I'm obsessed, love her." The Barbie Signature Music Series includes dolls inspired by iconic musicians like Tina Turner, Stevie Nicks, and David Bowie, each featuring their unique outfits and those amazing accessories. The Miley Cyrus doll is available for purchase through various retailers. Collectors are advised not to wait, because these music-themed Barbies tend to become scarce and then increase in value. Back to the music next.
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3: Hi, it's Gracie Abrams with my new song, Hit the Wall. 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
3: 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I think feels to me like an evolution, but not like an aggressive, you know, left turn. I feel like the process of making this album was a very connected one for me and for my collaborators. So I think that there's maybe a degree of patience to this record that I don't necessarily feel I hear in the same way in my previous ones.

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14: From the ABC 27 Weather Center, we have an extreme heat warning in effect. Sunny today, a high of 101. Clear tonight, only getting down to about 79. Tomorrow, sunny, a high again of 101. For Saturday, cloudy, a storm or two in the evening with a high of 99. And then Sunday, scattered storms and a high of 94. Now back to the music on Wink.

0: 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That's the Backstreet Boys with Bottle Up. I'm Jenna Clay, and we are doing a 4th of July 80s and 90s rewind weekend starting tonight at 6, running through Sunday night. 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

Wink 104 is your 4th of July weekend music station. I'm John O'Day with Ella Langley as we get set for a great holiday weekend, a hot holiday weekend, to say the least. Yeah, it's 100 degrees. It feels like 109. So, yeah, be safe. I know we've said that over and over and over, but hey, you just can't take too many precautions with this heat, especially for any older, you know, relatives or friends, that type of thing, and especially the pets. And it looks like the best chance of showers is going to be on Sunday. Saturday looks like just a slight chance of a thunderstorm, you know, in the evening. It shouldn't affect fireworks. Sunday, though, mostly cloudy, chance of scattered afternoon thunderstorms. And then Monday, thunderstorms high like 80, and Tuesday showers high 75. So that's going to be some nice welcome relief. I have your full weekend forecast coming up next.

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11: From the Wink 104 ABC 27 Weather Center, we have an extreme heat warning in effect. Tonight, clear skies, low 79. Tomorrow, sunshine, high 102, with those heat indexes closing in on 110 to 115. On Saturday, partly sunny and breezy, chance of an afternoon or evening thunderstorm, high 97. And Sunday, mostly cloudy with scattered afternoon thunderstorms, high 88. 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

Well, we're about a day before Taylor's wedding. I mean, at least we think she's getting married tomorrow. We think it's at Madison Square Garden, but could it be at a ceremony before that big party for 1,000+ guests at Madison Square Garden? 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I don't think we're going to find out before. 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

0: Wink 104 is your weekend music station with Harry Styles and American Girls as we celebrate America's 250th birthday this weekend. Our big 80s, 90s, 4th of July weekend, by the way, starts at 6 o'clock tonight. So, hey, be with us all weekend long. Movie-wise, Timothée Chalamet, he's going to, lend his voice to his first ever full-length animated movie. He's going to play Joe, an introverted rocket mechanic who lives a quiet life alone. And Selena Gomez also lending her voice to this. She's going to play Fran, a brilliant astrobotanist who is developing the world's first ever plant-fueled rocket. So that is the premise of that movie. It's called Not Alone, coming out in theaters April 16th of 27. And, of course, open last night is Minions and Monsters. It's going to be monstrous at the box office this weekend as people try to get out of the heat and get in the AC. Also, Young Washington is opening and Maddie's Secret.
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13: A better life with Dr. Sanjay Gupta.
14: As someone who's been married nearly 25 years, I'll tell you, there's a lot of great things about having a spouse. And according to a new study out of the University of Miami Health System, marriage might even be linked to a lower risk of cancer. Why? Well, the researchers said people who are married are less likely to engage in risky behavior. They're more likely to get a nudge to go to regular preventive medicine appointments and screenings. And they have a partner to share the load of family obligations, household chores, and finances. No one is saying you should get married in the pursuit of better health. But if you are single How can you build a strong support system to maybe get some of these same benefits? Do your own research, find out what's important, and then hold members of your squad accountable and let them hold you accountable as well. That can provide a lot of support. I'm Dr. Sanjay Gupta, helping you live a better life.
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I'm John O'Day with Bruno Mars. Thanks for listening. Got your full forecast coming up as we have that extreme heat warning going through Saturday, basically. And last night, of course, the U.S. pulled off a shutout of Bosnia-Herzegovina. So

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4: We've got some slow go, 81 southbound heading down past Manitou, 83 north, bumper to bumper, 2nd Street north of 19th Street, 283 north into the Eisenhower Interchange, back beyond Lindell Road, 441. 83 north got some slowing from New Cumberland heading up into the York split. No delays on the outbound River Route. Seeing some busy conditions, 81 south, south of Mechanicsburg, down through the Carlisle area. Starrett's Gap, 34. That's looking good. Lovett and County is accident-free. If you see a problem, call me at 717-901-5000. John Wilsbach, right now traffic.
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4: From the Wink 104 ABC 27 Weather Center, we have an extreme heat warning in effect. Tonight, clear skies, low 79. Tomorrow, sunshine, high 102, with those heat indexes closing in on 110 to 115. On Saturday, partly sunny and breezy, chance of an afternoon or evening thunderstorm, high 97. And Sunday, mostly cloudy with scattered afternoon thunderstorms, high 88. 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

Thank you so much for listening as we get set to celebrate America's 250th birthday. 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

0: Now, another Wink 104 traffic update.
1: So far, just heavy volume on the outbound river routes. No delays, though, on 22, 322, or 11 and 15. 34 is looking good at Sterrett's Gap. 81 south running heavy slow south of Manita down to Lingolstown. 81 south got some slowing again south of Mechanicsburg. Bumper to bumper, 83 northbound South Bridge north of 19th Street in the construction. 283 north into the Eisenhower. That's back beyond Lindell Road. 441 got a fender bender in Cumberland County. That's going to be over on the Carlisle Pike right in the area of Hamden Avenue. No problems in Lebanon County. Looking good, 78. No issues Turnpike. John Wilsbach, right now traffic.
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0: Wink 104 is your weekend music station with One Republic and Need Your Love. And on Monday, some roller coaster riders needed the fire department. Yeah, they had to be rescued from the Idlewood and Soak Zone Amusement Park. It's in Westmoreland County here in Pennsylvania. Yeah, three people had to be rescued from the Wild Mouse ride. It stopped moving along the steel track about 5 o'clock Monday. It trapped them about 50 feet in the air for more than an hour. The fire department came and, you know, rescued them, pulled them down from there. Thank God it wasn't, you know, 100 like it is today. What was it Monday? Like 90. Still bad enough, but hey, it'd be worse today. But they're okay. It seems like a lot of amusement park rides are malfunctioning or having issues lately this summer, or we're just hearing about them. Anyway, coming up, more of the best music.
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0: The Harrisburg Symphony is celebrating America's 250th birthday this week with 4 free concerts. 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
7: Now, another Wink 104 traffic update.
8: Got a fender bender 83 northbound just north of 19th Street in the construction. They moved into that emergency pull-off area. Still running slow, though, 83 North South Bridge heading up north of 19th Street. 283 North into the Eisenhower. That's back to Lindell Road, 441. 83 southbound got some slowing packs and street down at the South Bridge. Getting heavier outbound, Camp Hill Bypass from 21st Street all the way down to Market. Had a fender bender there in Hamden Township on the Carlisle Pike, right in the area of St. John's Church Road. That should be in the clearing stage. No problems on the outbound river routes. John Wilsbach, right now traffic.
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0: Now, another Wink 104 traffic update.
1: Got a fender bender 83 northbound just north of 19th Street in the construction. They moved into that emergency pull-off area. Still running slow, though, 83 North South Bridge heading up north of 19th Street. 283 North into the ice area. That's back to Lindell Road, 441. 83 southbound got some slowing packs and street down at the South Bridge. Getting heavier outbound, Camp Hill Bypass from 21st Street all the way down to Market. Had a fender bender there in Hamden Township on the Carlisle Pike, right in the area of St. John's Church Road. That should be in the clearing stage. No problems on the outbound river routes. John Wilsbach, right now traffic.
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The heat is on. Yeah, the heat index about 112 right now. Be safe. And also, our 4th of July weekend is kicking off. And, a lot of people not working tomorrow. Enjoy tonight. Have fun tonight here at the Black Eyed Peas.

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1: Got a fender bender 83 northbound just north of 19th Street in the construction. They moved into that emergency pull-off area. Still running slow, though, 83 North South Bridge hitting up north of 19th Street. 283 North in the ice area. That's back to Lindell Road, 441. 83 southbound got some slowing packs and street down at the South Bridge. Getting heavier outbound, Camp Hill Bypass from 21st Street all the way down to Market. Had a fender bender there in Hamden Township on the Carlisle Pike right in the area of St. John's Church Road. That should be in the clearing stage. No problems on the outbound river routes. John Wilsbach, right now traffic.

0: traffic.
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7: From the Wink 104 ABC 27 Weather Center, we have an extreme heat warning in effect. Tonight, clear skies, low 79. Tomorrow, sunshine, high 102, with those heat indexes closing in on 110 to 115. On Saturday, partly sunny and breezy. Chance of an afternoon or evening thunderstorm, high 97. And Sunday, mostly cloudy with scattered afternoon thunderstorms, high 88. 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

0: The weekend is here, and our 4th of July 80s and 90s rewind weekend starts at 6 o'clock tonight. 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
1: They say the holy water's watered down, and this town's lost its faith. Our colors will fade eventually, so if our time is running out, day after day, we'll make the mundane a masterpiece. Oh my, my, oh my, my love, I take one look at you, you're taking me.

0: Now, another Wink 104 traffic update.
1: Got a fender bender 83 northbound just north of 19th Street in the construction. They moved into that emergency pull-off area. Still running slow, though, 83 North South Bridge heading up north of 19th Street. 283 North into the ice area. That's back to Lindell Road, 441. 83 southbound got some slowing packs and street down at the South Bridge. Getting heavier outbound, Camp Hill Bypass from 21st Street all the way down to Market. Had a fender bender there in Hamden Township on the Carlisle Pike right in the area of St. John's Church Road. That should be in the clearing stage. No problems on the outbound river routes. John Wilsbach, right now traffic.
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0: Week 104 is your 4th of July weekend music station with Teddy Swims and Mr. Know-It-All. And be safe out there with this heat index, you know, approaching 115 degrees. And going to be that way again tomorrow. Be safe. Hey, next week, we got a lot going on. Denny's back from vacation. Also, Monday morning at 7:10, you have a shot at winning $325 at the Free Money Birthday Wheel. All week, they'll be giving away free tickets to see Bret Michaels and Fuel at Hollywood Casino at Penn National Racecourse a week from Saturday. And we have a new Backstreet Boys Text to Win giveaway starting Monday. They're going to be at the Sphere. It's for their last show on their residency, Saturday, August 29th. So you can text to win four times a day, 6 a.m. to 6 p.m., and all that's going on next week on Wink 104.
1: Now, another Wink 104 traffic update.
2: Got a fender bender 83 northbound just north of 19th Street in the construction. They moved into that emergency pull-off area. Still running slow, though, 83 North South Bridge heading up north of 19th Street. 283 North into the Eisenhower. That's back to Lindell Road, 441. 83 southbound got some slowing packs and street down at the South Bridge. Getting heavier outbound, Camp Hill Bypass from 21st Street all the way down to Market. Had a fender bender there in Hamden Township on the Carlisle Pike right in the area of St. John's Church Road. That should be in the clearing stage. No problems on the outbound river routes. John Wilsbach, right now traffic.
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8: A better life with Dr. Sanjay Gupta.
13: I'm feeling lucky to have my college-age kids home with me for a few weeks this summer. And one of the things I know we're going to be talking about, AI. I've started to use it more often at the hospital to get fresh takes on patient problems that I'm trying to solve. And for my girls, well, I know that they are navigating college now with these new powerful tools. Something, frankly, that you and I couldn't have even imagined when we were in school. But while it may be tempting to outsource your studying and your work to these large language models, I beg you not to. And that's because AI chatbots tend to reproduce what researchers call weird viewpoints. That's an acronym: Western, Educated, Industrialized, Rich, and Democratic. Look, AI isn't going away, and admittedly, it can be a really powerful tool, but you don't want it doing your thinking for you. I'm Dr. Sanjay Gupta, helping you live a better life.
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0: now, another Wink 104 traffic update.
1: Got a fender bender 83 northbound just north of 19th Street in the construction. They moved into that emergency pull-off area. Still running slow, though, 83 North South Bridge heading up north of 19th Street. 283 North into the ice area. That's back to Lindell Road, 441. 83 southbound got some slowing packs and street down at the South Bridge. Getting heavier outbound, Camp Hill Bypass from 21st Street all the way down to Market. Had a fender bender there in Hamden Township on the Carlisle Pike right in the area of St. John's Church Road. That should be in the clearing stage. No problems on the outbound river routes. John Wilsbach, right now traffic.
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Wink 104 is your 4th of July weekend music station. I'm John O'Day with Bruno Mars and Risk It All. Don't risk it all out there in the heat, okay? Make sure you hydrate and try to stay in the AC if you can, although I love this time of year. It is a bit hot, but I don't mind it. The breeze kind of makes it feel a little better. Maybe you don't feel the same way, but anyway, it's much better than Memorial Day weekend. Remember Memorial Day weekend? It was like 55 and raining. Which would you rather have? Well, maybe you don't want to answer that. How about Labor Day? We have beautiful weather and about 80 degrees. That would be perfect. Hey, three Wendy's employees in Union, South Carolina, they're facing criminal charges. They allegedly served a customer retrieved food from a trash can and then spit on it. Yeah, the customer who had this issue happen returned after a drive-thru issue and requested a refund, and she got a replacement meal as well. Then she received a call from inside the store warning her the food had been tampered with. So, yeah, police were called, and that's not a good idea to do if you're upset, you know, as a worker. You don't want to get fired or do something to get you arrested. That's even worse. Coming up, more of the best music.

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0: Now, another Wink 104 traffic update.
3: Seeing some heavy conditions, 81 south from Manita down to Lingolstown. Had that earlier traffic stop on 81 north between Middlesex and Mechanicsburg, causing some slow go all the way back to Trindle Road. 283 north into the Eisenhower interchange back to Lindell Road. 441, 83 north, bumper to bumper slow go South Bridge. Heading up north of 19th Street in the construction. We're in good shape on the outbound river routes. Got some stacking, 15 south getting into Dillsburg. John Wilsbach, right now traffic.
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0: Hey, it's Denny Logan inviting you to join me on my next listener cruise. We're off to Bermuda next July 31st through August 5th. 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
0: From the Wink 104 ABC 27 Weather Center, we have an extreme heat warning in effect. Tonight, clear skies, low 79. Tomorrow, sunshine, high 102, with those heat indexes closing in on 110 to 115. On Saturday, partly sunny and breezy, chance of an afternoon or evening thunderstorm, high 97. And Sunday, mostly cloudy with

0: Now, another Wink 104 traffic update.
1: Seeing some heavy conditions, 81 south from Manita down to Lingolstown. Had that earlier traffic stop on 81 north between Middlesex and Mechanicsburg, causing some slow go all the way back to Trindle Road. 283 north into the Eisenhower interchange back to Lindell Road. 441, 83 north, bumper to bumper, slow go South Bridge. Heading up north of 19th Street in the construction. We're in good shape on the outbound river routes. Got some stacking, 15 south getting into Dillsburg. Chuck Will Spock right now traffic.
0: If you like to unwind in the bath after a long day, be sure to tell Alexa to play Wink 104. We're there for you wherever you need us. 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

0: Wink 104 is your 4th of July weekend music station with Olivia Rodrigo's Drop Dead. Yeah, don't let that happen to you this weekend with this heat. Yeah, be smart and be safe. And do you have a special meal you like to have at the end of the week? Do you go to a special restaurant? Something, you know, to motivate you through the week to look forward to? Well, food certainly is appetizing, so to speak. But a new survey of 2,000 Americans finds seafood ranks among the most satisfying end-of-the-week meals. The study found 60% say an interesting meal motivates them through the week. So maybe that's you. I love to eat out. I love to eat seafood, too. Yeah, shrimp, salmon is awesome, grilled salmon. This isn't seafood either, but I love rainbow trout, but it's fish. And it's pretty healthy for you. But this weekend's all about the burgers and the hot dogs, isn't it? With 4th of July. So enjoy your barbecue and picnics. And hey, we kick off our Wink 104 4th of July 80s and 90s Rewind Weekend coming up next. Great songs from the 80s and 90s all weekend long, mixed in with today's best music. Keep us on wherever you go this 4th of July weekend. And enjoy celebrating America's 250th birthday.
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0: The Harrisburg Symphony is celebrating America's 250th birthday this week with four free concerts. 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
3: Not too bad on the afternoon commute. 83 North, still a little slow 2nd Street north of 19th Street. And 322 East, a little heavy Penhar over to Mushroom Hill. But 283 North into the Eisenhower, that is thinned out. 81 North, still got some slowing through the 81-83 split. We're looking good in Cumberland County. No problems in Carlisle. Watch your speed, 15 at Lisburn Road. No problems on the outbound river routes. Lebanon County looking good on I-78. Watch your speed on 22 and near Fredericksburg. Turnpike checks in fine. John Wilsbach, right now traffic.
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2: 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William Irvine was born in Ireland in 1741 and came to America as a physician. He settled in Carlisle, where he established his practice. 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After the war, he stayed active in public service and politics, including a term in the U.S. House of Representatives. 250 years of American soldiers, their stories preserved for generations. 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
4: You know, it's funny. When I think back to what the typical American dinner looked like when you and I were kids, there's usually some kind of meat featured at the center of the plate. Vegetables are there, but often thought of as a side dish. More and more, though, we are coming to realize that a plant-based diet, with little or no meat even, is going to be a healthier way to eat for just about everyone. New study out of the University of Hawaii Cancer Center found that eating a high-quality plant-rich diet that includes whole grains, vegetables, and fruits may prevent cognitive impairment even when people start that diet in their late 50s and 60s. Yeah, it's important to make sure you're getting enough protein, fats, complex carbohydrates. Just because you cut out or even cut back on meat, though, is not a license to eat whatever you want. Focus on eating whole, real foods. I'm Dr. Sanjay Gupta, helping you live a better life.
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6: 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He settled in Carlisle, where he established his practice. 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After the war, he stayed active in public service and politics, including a term in the U.S. House of Representatives. 250 years of American soldiers, their stories preserved for generations. 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